Shug. Left alone with empty pockets, took my phone and she took my wallet.

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Here's a picture that I saved too long.

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1: It doesn't matter. It's 5 o'clock somewhere.
0: It's always on 5 in Margaritaville, come to think of it.
1: Yeah, I heard that.
0: You've been there, haven't you?
1: Yes, sir.
0: I've seen your boat there.
1: I've been to Margaritaville a few times.
0: All right. Well, that's good.
1: Stumble my way back.
0: Okay. Well, we just want to make sure you can keep it between the navigational beacons.
1: Between the buoys. I got it.
0: All right. Well, it's 5 o'clock. Let's go somewhere.
1: I'm ready. Crank it up.
0: Let's get out of here.
1: I'm gone.

Well, here's my final serenade. Here's a gun and here's a blade. Here's a picture that I saved too long. Here's my credit card and keys, and the reason I won't find peace. Here's a song I should not complete,

0: Mars on it.
1: Alors, après avoir dansé le Mars on it, voici maintenant le Back to the Bar.
2: We're them girls move like Jagger, but they dance and they're haggard. Yeah, they couldn't up the pan and them boots and Wranglers. They all drink when I'm